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6: Tonight's our track forecast for tonight. Probably cloudy, getting down to 53. Rain in the evening tomorrow, and a high of 72. Wednesday, rain 68 with Ed Sheeran.

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8: The night's hard track forecast for tonight, partly cloudy, getting down to 53. Tomorrow, some rain, 72 more rain on Wednesday, 68 with Post Malone and Doja Cat.

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0: Summer is over, and parents, you made it. 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
3: 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Tonight's on track forecast for tonight. Brother cloudy getting down to 53. Tomorrow rain in the evening, 72. Wednesday rain, 68 with AJR. Here's Bang.

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Audrey Hepburn, 95.5 WIFC. Hey, we still have Mike Mathers. Thanks so much for listening. Getting you going tomorrow morning with Dave Calloway. 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
3: Hey, Cheese Curd fans, it's Belkey on WIFC. This is your moment. 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
5: Tonight's our track forecast for tonight. Partly cloudy, getting down to 53. Some rain in the evening. Tomorrow, 72. More rain on Wednesday, 68.

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It's hard to say that I'd rather stay awake when I'm asleep, because my dreams are bursting at the seams.

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working hard. Yeah, right, picture that with a Kodak. Or better yet, go to Times Square, take a picture of me with a Kodak. 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

0: Cookouts, commutes, construction season. Life moves fast in central Wisconsin, and the weather changes even faster. That's why you don't just get a forecast here. You get a plan. 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The 9 Storm Track Forecast. 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

Going back to Boston, Stella Lefty, 95.5 WIFC, and here's Wiz Khalifa and Charlie Puth. 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

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Here's Marshmello and Kane Brown. And One Thing Right, WIFC.

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wanted. Audrey Hobart, 95.5 WIFC, Jimmy Bodine. That's going to do it for me. I'm out of here. The Callaway and the Rye Show is next, and I'll leave you with Montel Jordan, and this is how we do it. Have an awesome day. Talk to

0: Somber, always sounding good here on the radio. Yeah, 522 with Callaway on the rise. How you doing? Hey, Tuesday, so it's Tuesday morning, September 29th. Isn't that wild that all of a sudden here by the end of the week, we are going to be in October? Oh, it's just, we're blazing a trail here through September. But yeah, lots of good events have been happening during the month of September, and lots more are going to be coming up for October. No doubt about it. You know, one of them is you playing the $1,000 minute. Have you ever played? Have you ever tried? Have you ever signed up? If you never have, give it a whirl. Yeah, today when you're surfing anyway, go to WIFC.com, and here's how it works.
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it's got to be the most fun to see Rosé right there in concert. And New Trick is the new song. It is 5:36 with Callaway on the rise. Hey, today, as far as getting your act together, when you should be going out and doing things is maybe right now, because coming up later, it looks like we're going to get rained on. Yeah, light rain is in the forecast by late this afternoon and evening. So be ready for that. And then keep enjoying these nice warm temperatures, because they're going to continue for a little while longer. Yes, 72 today, 70 tomorrow. It's 51 now at 95.5 WIFC.

95 WIFC, about an hour away from the wake-up call. Some trivia to wake your brain up here on Tuesday morning, September 29th, 95.5 WIFC.

show. That's Tam and Paula right here on 95.5 WIFC. It's called Loser. Right now, 543 Callaway on the rise. And hey, as far as getting your act together on good summer things, you could do that like right now. But later, I don't know, maybe not so much. Rain in the forecast, so that'll be that. You know, yesterday I had asked the question. I was talking about whether you have all your summer toys out still, because it's nice weather. I mean, we've had the 70s here for the week, and it's going to be that way here for a couple more. And so there were

0: A that leads to some light showers likely by late afternoon, and then there's going to be a little bit of rain in the forecast tonight too. So be aware. Right now it's 51.
1: Cookouts, commutes, construction season. 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That's why you don't just get a forecast here; you get a plan. Plan your week with Chief Meteorologist Justin Lowe and Meteorologist Jackson Garlock. The 9 Storm Track Forecast. 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
1: So how to get this trip, to Turks and Caicos? I'm going to tell you how. It's too easy. Yeah, we'll do that here in just a minute. Right now, 6:06 on Tuesday, WIFC.

0: So I've looked up so many cool things about Turks and Caicos. You know, never been there. Always thought that that would be a really cool thing to go there. The beaches sound fantastic. And the islands themselves, they sound really, really unique and fun to go to. And it's something that I think the other thing we're thinking about is we've already sent you to some of the great shows. Like, you know, we sent you to Taylor Swift Down Under in Australia, to Lady Gaga, to Bruno Mars. And we thought, you know, let's change it up a little bit and go to Turks and Caicos. And so, yeah, this trip that we're giving away is with Ho-Chunk Gaming Nikusa, and we're doing names all throughout the day where we say the name on the radio. It could be yours, and when we do, you call back within 30 minutes, and you're qualified to win the trip. So that's how it works. So you signing up, really easy. All you got to do is just go to WIFC.com. You get registered. You're in there, and we might say your name on the radio. And when we do, you know what to do. 7:20 is when we read out the first name today.
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0: So this National Coffee Day, you know, it reminds me of yesterday. I don't know if you remember what yesterday was, but it was National Drink Beer Day. And I just started laughing when I saw that. I'm sitting there going, a day? Or just for one day? Is that what you're thinking? That's not real. And the other thing I was thinking about is, you know, we broadcast in, we're of Wisconsin. And so I kept wondering for National Drink Beer Day, I wonder if they knew that. Yeah, because it's like, come on, in Wisconsin, every day is Drink Beer Day. So today, so now that it's National Coffee Day, same thing. Is that, don't we drink that every day?
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0: So the internet is definitely an experiment. You know, there's lots of good social media, and then somewhere it drives you crazy. It just drives you nuts. You know, when you hear about, just vague posts or posts about politics, anything like that, you know, you want to just keep scrolling, don't you? Yeah, well, check this out, is that there is a viral video of Meta's $3.99 Instagram Plus subscription, which describes, well, it demonstrates just how creepy things can get because it can show if people are re-watching your stories. But Meta claims that they're not directly outing anybody. But here's an experience. Here is this video where somebody describes what Instagram in the pay version is like.
8: This is the thing that made me the most uncomfortable in the last week and has made me not want to use Instagram ever again. Basically, what this feature does is you can see the timestamp at which someone has first watched your stories. You will see a number of people whose timestamps change and they jump back to the top. Maybe someone watched your story 1 hour ago, and then some number of other people watched your story, and then they watched your story again 1 minute ago, and again, and again. And all day long, you can watch as certain people's names continue to jump to the top of your list. Instagram has created all of these new social behaviors that exist only online and not in person.
0: Yeah, I wouldn't want to get into that at all, really. I mean, Instagram, to me, I like Instagram a lot. There's a lot of things on there where, you know, you pick your interest and that stuff will come up. Like, for me, a lot of it's going to be food and music, you know, like, especially drums and all that. So that stuff will come up in my feed. But if I had all this other stuff where I was noticing or paying attention to how often somebody was hitting up whatever it is I'm posting, yeah, that would drive any person nuts, wouldn't it? Yeah.
9: For this Tuesday, increasing clouds. It'll be mild once again with a high of 72, and you might encounter a couple of light showers late in the afternoon. Some rain tonight with a low of 59, and then tomorrow maybe a couple of light showers south of Highway 10, otherwise mostly cloudy and a high around 70. That's the WIFC forecast. I'm 9 News meteorologist Justin Lowe.
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Well, that felt good. Yeah, 95.5 WIFC. Hey, rain coming into our forecast late this afternoon through tonight, so plan accordingly, all right? 634, it's WIFC.

So we got to get to the wake-up call, don't we? Yeah, you got things to do. So, yeah, might be kind of nice to have your brain in working order. Trivia will help with that. We'll do that next, the wake-up call on WIFC. On a

0: question. And here it is. Researchers say that this food can be as addictive as drugs to some people.
1: Is it sugar?
0: It's not sugar, but I'm with you. I thought it probably would be sugar because, come on now. WIFC, good morning. What do you think it is?
2: Is it processed foods?
0: It's not processed foods.
2: Is it pizza?
0: It's not pizza. Should be, really. But yeah, because that would be it for me. But, oh, man, thanks for trying.
2: Thank you.
0: Appreciate it. WIFC, hi. Well.
3: Is it chocolate?
0: It's not chocolate. Really should be, though. That should be really at the top of the list, shouldn't it?
3: Yeah.
0: Oh, for real. Oh, my God. Thank you.
3: Thank you.
0: Okay, I know you're going to land on it. You will at 842-WIFC. That's 842-WIFC. Researchers say that this food can be as addictive as drugs to some people.
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0: Doing the wake-up call at 842 WIFC. Researchers say this food can be as addictive as drugs to some people.
1: Is it cheese?
0: It's cheese. Oh, you gotta have cheese.
1: Oh, absolutely.
0: Oh, man. How could we live without it? Yeah. What's your name?
1: This is Jake.
0: Hey, Jake. So, fave? Do you have a fave cheese?
1: Probably jalapeno pepper jack.
0: Oh, that is so good. Yeah, I have to remember to get some of that for, it's Taco Tuesday, so.
1: Oh, absolutely.
0: Yeah, make that happen. Jake, you rock. Way to go. Yes, the answer, cheese.

0: Say, I was just going to let you know that when we're doing the wake-up call here, I've had some really cool passes. I just unloaded one on Jake here, is Helene's Hilltop Orchard. Yeah, they've got these pick-and-play passes, and it gets up to four people into Helene's Hilltop Orchard. You know, you go pick whatever, apples or pumpkins, all that, and then, man, there's too much to do for the kids out there in a big way. If you have not been to Helene's recently, stop on out there and do yourself a favor. Today is National Coffee Day, by the way. So National Coffee Day, go out to Helene's and get one of those individual apple pies. And then breakfast, hello. Yeah, that would work so well. Right now, 6:54. Stay tuned because, yeah, I'll have more of those Helene's Hilltop Orchard passes coming up tomorrow on the wake-up call at WIFC.
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8: For this Tuesday, increasing clouds. It'll be mild once again with a high of 72, and you might encounter a couple of light showers late in the afternoon. Some rain tonight with a low of 59, and then tomorrow maybe a couple of light showers south of Highway 10, otherwise mostly cloudy and a high around 70. That's the WIFC forecast. I'm 9 News meteorologist Justin Lowe.
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0: couple of things I ended up looking up when I was looking up Turks and Caicos fun, you know, is that there's a lot to do out there, especially if you love beaches. First, you will have to get the cool selfie when you're in Turks and Caicos and right there on the beach, because that is going to be so beautiful. It's those white sandy beaches, you know, that leads out to that turquoise colored water, you know, and I can't wait for that shot. That's going to be the good one right there. There's also when you're around Turks and Caicos, you know, it's an island system out there and it's pretty much on a giant plateau. And so when you're out in the water, there's a lot of people who talk about how great the scuba diving is out there, because when you swim out a little ways, then there's this 10,000 foot drop off into the ocean. Yeah, how cool, because there's a lot of ocean life that's out there, and you get a chance to experience all that kind of stuff. You're going to find a way to get around Turks and Caicos, but it's so, so cool. What a great trip to paradise. Here's how it works.
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3: Hi, I'm Belky on WIFC, calling all cheese curd fans. 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

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We've got your morning pick-me-up right here on Callaway on the Rise.

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1: All right, I think I'm set. Here we go. Yeah, let's look for Pamela DeVore to be calling in from Mosinee. So, Pamela, if that's you, you call within the next 30 minutes at 715-842-WIFC. 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Come on. 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Ready, set, go.
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1: So I'm not sure which social media you're on the most. Facebook, probably, right? Instagram, X, one of those. Yeah, for sure. Well, for Instagram users, this may be kind of creepy, is that they've got a special pay version you can be part of with Meta. And it's, $3.99? But the experience is not what you might think. It sounds creepy.
10: This is the thing that made me the most uncomfortable in the last week and has made me not want to use Instagram ever again. Basically, what this feature does is you can see the timestamp at which someone has first watched your stories. You will see a number of people whose timestamps change and they jump back to the top. Maybe someone watched your story 1 hour ago, and then some number of other people watched your story, and then they watched your story again 1 minute ago, and again, and again. And all day long, you can watch as certain people's names continue to jump to the top of your list. Instagram has created all of these new social behaviors that exist only online and not in person.
1: Oh man, boy, that would make anybody a hot mess, wouldn't it? So yeah, hard no. I don't know about you, but yeah, Instagram, if it's doing that sort of thing, forget about it. Hey, and also, is there anything from any band or artist that you love that you would love to have? Because legendary Rock and Roll Hall of Fame band Cheap Trick, their guitarist Rick Nielsen, he is going to be selling his guitars.
11: I've owned over 2,000 instruments. I'm whittling it down to about 600.
12: Why is it time to sell?
11: It was my wife's idea. I always told people, I said, when I die, my wife will probably sell everything for a dollar. I said, so stick around. But then I lived a bit longer than she thought. I had a number of these built for me, punched a hole through the thing, and then I spun the guitar on my arm and injured myself. I had to go to the doctor. So if you want to ruin your arm, get this guitar, spin it around on your arm, and send the bill to Julian's.
1: There you go. So, you know, whatever you've got at the house that you've been thinking about selling, this is how rock and roll artists think. Is like, what instrument should I get rid of there? And he's got plenty. Did you hear what he said? I mean, over 1,000. He's got tons and tons of instruments, and he's trying to whittle it down to about 600. So good luck, Rick. Appreciate it. Also, something for you to go to. Step into Monk Gardens. Yeah, the Monk Botanical Gardens with Blossoms of Light. 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
3: For this Tuesday, increasing clouds, it'll be mild once again with a high of 72, and you might encounter a couple of light showers late in the afternoon. Some rain tonight with a low of 59, and then tomorrow maybe a couple of light showers south of Highway 10, otherwise mostly cloudy and a high around 70. That's the WIFC forecast. I'm 9 News meteorologist Justin Lowe.
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Latest from Miley here on WIFC, and a word to one of our listeners. Yeah, Pamela Dvorak from Mosinee. You know you're on the clock, right? Yeah, we've got you down for next 30 minutes. You got to call us so you can get in on that Turks and Caicos trip we're giving away with Ho-Chunk Gaming in Nacoosa. Yeah, that's right. Pamela Dvorak from Mosinee. Call 715-842-9432.

So I was asking people yesterday about summer toys. Are you putting them away or keeping them out? Because, wow, another 72-degree day, we'll take it.

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1: Morning!
2: Morning, this is Pam Dvorak.
1: Pamela! Hi, good morning, how are you?
2: Good.
1: Good, good, good. Hey, so glad you called back. So you are now qualified to go to Turks and Caicos. What a deal. What a cool thing.
2: Oh, wow.
1: Yeah.
2: Wow.
1: You'd be ready for a vacation, wouldn't you? Do something like this?
2: Oh, yeah. Oh, definitely.
1: I was mentioning this morning about the first selfie. Make sure you get a beach selfie. You'll need one of those with the white sandy beaches.
2: Yep.
1: Oh, well, good luck. Fingers crossed for you.
2: Okay.
1: Yeah. Thank you, Ho-Chunk Gaming, Nakusa, WIFC. More to come for Turks and Caicos.

So I was thinking about this here the other day. I was in a store that had all these Halloween decorations, and it got me thinking about a gig that I've got coming up near the end of the month. I'm going to be hosting that Booze and Booze event. Have you heard about that with Wausau Events? Oh, it's going to be so much fun. I hosted it last year. It was a blast. Can't wait to do it again. It's playing lots of Halloween music and kind of getting you in the groove for not only, you know, booze along, but with booze. Yeah, so booze and booze. So I'm thinking about decorations. I walk into this store that is loaded with Halloween decorations, and I think, well, that's also the pressure for everybody to go, well, I guess we should probably get our Halloween decorations up. Get a load of this, though, is less than 20% of people think that Halloween decorations should be up anytime in September. But 42% say it's perfectly acceptable for them to do them for the first couple of weeks in October. That sounds reasonable, doesn't it? Yeah, there were people that, I think it was like 16% in this poll, said that anywhere after Labor Day is okay. Okay, so way at the beginning of September that it's okay to put up your Halloween decorations. The only thing I would say about that is that think about it now. You're going to have Halloween decorations

0: farms across central and northern Wisconsin.
1: Olivia's here from Helene's Hilltop Orchard. We're going to be talking about something you own, which is fall. When we get ready for August, September, October, and beyond like that, I always think of you because there's too much to do.
2: Thanks, Dave. Yeah. We have a lot going on at the farm during the fall.
1: Apple picking, it's a thing. And I remember the first time
2: is.
1: I did it was at Helene's Hilltop Orchard.
2: Yeah, we have Honeycrisp ready, Macintosh are ready. You know, the trees are easy to pick from, and it's fun to do with your whole entire family. 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There's the cow train, the wagon ride. We have some really neat new toys for the kids to play on as well. A gigantic combine and a gigantic tractor. You really have to come and just experience it for yourself.
1: So you would recommend a full-blown family outing?
2: Absolutely. 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
1: But Helene's Hilltop Orchard, how do we get there?
2: We're just a short drive to Merrill, and then follow us on social media for all of our updates.
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0: So that's Cat's Eye, and they were on Saturday Night Live, the season premiere of Saturday Night Live here this past weekend. Man, they were fabulous. It's like watching a sort of a female version of BTS with all the choreography. So good. Animal on WIFC. Some other pop culture things going on. Anne Hathaway, the great actress Anne Hathaway, was hoping to do an episode of Hot Ones. You know why? I think every either artist, comedian, or anybody who's got something they're going to try and promote, a movie or whatever like that, they know that one of the things they should probably be on is Hot Ones. It's a great way to promote anything, but Anne Hathaway, she's not going to do it because her doctor won't let her because she's pregnant. And he told her that she could go into labor early if she went on Hot Ones. So interesting. How about that? Another one here is Tom Cruise. He saw a woman doom scrolling on her phone, and then so he decided to check on her and make sure she was okay because he thought that she was in distress. The whole thing was caught on video. It's online. And I think that would be really something if you're just, you know, doing your thing, you're doom scrolling or regular scrolling, whatever you're doing, and all of a sudden Tom Cruise is right there. I would think that would be so weird. After making $26 million on Avengers Endgame Encore, sources say that Marvel is going to do a re-release, Spider-Man Brand New Day, with new footage. There's no word on when it's going to happen, but they're talking about re-releasing it, getting some new footage out there. You know, it works with artists a lot, too, is that they'll release tons of music, maybe a hit album or something like that, and then they'll hold on to a couple of songs and release them later. Keeps you spending money. That's what it's all about. How about this? Melissa Joan Hart and the cast of Sabrina the Teenage Witch, they announced a 15-stop 30th anniversary tour, and it's going to kick off Halloween night in Salem, Massachusetts. How about that? Here's one for you. As I've talked so much, and I know you've experienced this with concert tickets, is that are there older artists that you really still want to go see and make sure that you see them before they stop touring? Well, Rod Stewart is definitely on that list now. He is retiring from touring after 60 years on the road. He says his tour in Europe next year is going to be his last one.
1: Ladies and gentlemen, after much deliberation and sadness, I have to announce this year, next year, will be my last tour ever. I'm not retiring, but this will be the last rock and roll tour. So I want to thank you for everything you've given me, and hopefully I've given you something in return. So please come out and see me on the tour. It's gonna be great.
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3: For this Tuesday, increasing clouds. It'll be mild once again with a high of 72, and you might encounter a couple of light showers late in the afternoon. Some rain tonight with a low of 59, and then tomorrow maybe a couple of light showers south of Highway 10, otherwise mostly cloudy and a high around 70. That's the WIFC forecast. I'm 9 News meteorologist Justin Lowe.
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0: 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Like a great roof, they got you covered.
1: They say the holy water's watered down, and this town's lost its faith. Our colors will fade eventually, so if our time is running out,

So did we get a winner this morning on the wake-up call? We should probably check up on that, right? Yeah, we can do that right after JoJo. Love JoJo. Too Little Too Late is on 95.5 WIFC.

0: Cup call this morning here. We were talking about it is a food that a lot of people said that it is as addictive as drugs to some people. And the answer...
1: Is it cheese?
0: It's cheese. Oh, you got to have cheese.
1: Oh, absolutely.
0: Oh, man. How could we live without it? Yeah. What's your name?
1: This is Jake.
0: Hey, Jake. So, fave? Do you have a fave cheese?
1: Probably jalapeno pepper jack.
0: Oh, that is so good. Yeah, I have to remember to get some of that for, you know, it's Taco Tuesday. So.
1: Oh, absolutely.
0: Yeah, make that happen. Jake, you rock. Way to go. Yes, the answer, cheese.
2: Yeah,
0: we've been hooking people up who get in on the wake-up call. Some great passes to go to Helene's Hilltop Orchard. They have these things called pick-and-play passes. So, you go out, you know, and you pick apples and pumpkins, you know, so you're ready for fall. You do all that and bring the kids because that's what the play passes are for, too. Yeah, there's too much for the kids to do out there. Helene's Hilltop Orchard. By the way, yeah, they are going to be open all through October. I think they're going to be closing up Halloween weekend. And so, yeah, get at it and get to Helene's Hilltop Orchard. We'll have more of those pick and play passes coming up tomorrow morning. Wake up call at 6:45.
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0: some Maroon 5 and Cardi B just getting it done here at WIFC here on, it's September 29th. We're just about done with September. And so I would imagine, you know, this is the time of the year, you know, especially if you're a hunter, you know, that you start trying, you get your gear out, right? You want to just at least see all your camo stuff, everything you're going to need, all your orange, all that, anything you'll need, get the guns ready. So you'll be ready for hunting season. But get a load of this, is that when it comes to deer, they're the latest in on one of those videos that you'll have to see at some point, scoring a touchdown. Because this happens with squirrels at baseball games and football games, in that what is the play-by-play guy going to do whenever something happens and something runs out on the field besides the football players, right? So a deer scored a touchdown by running down the entire field during a youth football game out in Del Norte County, California.
1: He's at the 40. He's at midfield. This deer could go all the way. A 20, a 15, the 10. Touchdown deer!
0: And then, of course, a little deer touchdown dance. You have to have that, right?
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10: 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Yeah, because, wow, a little jammed up there this morning, say the least. But, you know, beautiful day. Enjoy. Yeah, cheers. It's 8:34 now at 95.5 WIFC.

0: So there's stuff to put you in a good mood and, well, stuff to put you in a bad mood. The good news in the good mood is definitely that Turks and Caicos trip. Yeah, going on that would be fantastic. I've been talking to people this morning here about all the great selfie shots that you'll need to get. You got to get these selfie pictures of you on the white sandy beach as, you know, it segues out into that turquoise ocean. Oh, that would be such a cool picture. So how do you score this thing? First of all, just sign up at WIFC.com, and we're reading out names on the radio. And if we read yours out, then you just call back and you're qualified to go on this great trip with Ho-Chunk Gaming Nakusa and WIFC, Turks and Caicos. Our next name we read out is coming up at 9:20 this morning, okay? Hope it's yours. That is, yeah, 9:20. Turks and Caicos this morning. Get ready. Also, for, you know, kind of bad news, there's something that came out the other day, and it was talking about people just being grumpy. And it happens. I mean, you know, it just kind of depends on what you're going through, I would imagine. But yeah, there is a thing. It's called irritable male syndrome. So it's IMS, irritable male syndrome. And it's when people, guys, just get grumpy for some reason.
1: Is he suddenly yelling at the thermostat, complaining about grocery prices, telling everyone to
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1: Side effects may include excessive sighing, falling asleep in the recliner, forgetting why you walked into a room, and yelling at the TV.
2: Why is Madlock a woman now?
1: Do not take Grumpitor if you're already taking common sense. 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
2: What happened to Pat Sajak?
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So get all your errands in when you can this morning here and early afternoon. Because, yeah, by late afternoon, rain coming into the area, just so you know. 8:52 now, looking good right now. Zara Larson's Midnight Sun on the air. 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

Okay, so we're minutes away from doing another name here on the radio where we say maybe your name on the radio. 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Come on. 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

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On the way, we're going to be saying another name for Turks and Caicos next. W.

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1: It's your 9 storm track forecast on WIFC.
10: Hazy sunshine will give way to increasing clouds through the afternoon hours today. It'll be mild with highs in the low 70s. Maybe a couple of light showers late in the afternoon, but more likely this evening, some rain across the area, tapering off after midnight, mild, low down to 59. Tomorrow, a couple of light showers in the far south, high near 70. I'm 9 News meteorologist Justin Lowe.

0: but the rent. Yeah. Play on, play it, cause I like it. 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Yeah. Blackstreet Productions, we out.
1: Ride. Thank you guys. We are diggily less now, aren't we? Yeah, 95.5 WIFC, Noah Kahn.

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1: Okay, so the next name we read out here for that Turks and Caicos trip, the awesome dream vacation that, would you ever plan this yourself? That's kind of why we planned it. 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We've already sent you to Taylor Swift Down Under in Australia, Lady Gaga, remember that show, and then going to Bruno Mars, all that. Thought, hey, let's change it up a little bit. Let's get you on a good vacation, get you to a really awesome beach at Turks and Caicos. So next name we read out is going to be coming up at 11:20 this morning, 2:20 and 4:20 this afternoon, 95.5 WIFC in Ho-Chunk and Nacoosa.

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5: Hazy sunshine will give way to increasing clouds through the afternoon hours today. It'll be mild with highs in the low 70s. Maybe a couple of light showers late in the afternoon, but more likely this evening. Some rain across the area, tapering off after midnight. Mild, low down to 59. Tomorrow, a couple of light showers in the far south, high near 70. I'm 9 News meteorologist Justin Lowe.

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95.5 WIFC. So someone on Reddit asked, what's something that sounds amazing in theory, but becomes exhausting once you actually live it long term? Business travel made the list. And let's talk about this one for a second, because I travel for business now, not terribly often, but a few times a year. And it sounds great in theory, but when you actually are traveling for business, you've got commitments that you need to do for your job during the day. So you don't get a lot of time to do sightseeing stuff. And then you're stuck in a hotel. You usually aren't eating the best food. Like, there's just a whole lot of stuff that goes into it that makes it not so extravagant. My husband travels for work a lot too, and he tends to go to the same places over and over and over again, because he's visiting all of the different locations for his company. And, you know, he works 16, 20,

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0: It's your 9 storm track forecast on WIFC.
9: Hazy sunshine will give way to increasing clouds through the afternoon hours today. It'll be mild with highs in the low 70s. Maybe a couple of light showers late in the afternoon, but more likely this evening. Some rain across the area, tapering off after midnight. Mild, low down to 59. Tomorrow, a couple of light showers in the far south, high near 70. I'm 9 News meteorologist Justin Lowe.

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95.5 WIFC. I'm Nikki Montgomery. Thank you so much for hanging out with me today. There are so many cool things that are happening around the area, and we keep you updated on all of them at WIFC.com. 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
2: 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It reached number 2. It's Fat Joe with Ashanti, What's Love.

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1: It's your 9 storm track forecast on WIFC.
6: Hazy sunshine will give way to increasing clouds through the afternoon hours today. It'll be mild with highs in the low 70s. Maybe a couple of light showers late in the afternoon, but more likely this evening, some rain across the area, tapering off after midnight, mild, low down to 59. Tomorrow, a couple of light showers in the far south, high near 70. I'm 9 News meteorologist Justin Lowe.

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Let me talk to you. 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

I got drive, I don't need a car. 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I'm doing things they ain't seen before. 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Fall off what? I ain't seen the horse. Called your bluff, better cite the source. 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
0: It's your 9 storm track forecast on WIFC.
5: Hazy sunshine will give way to increasing clouds through the afternoon hours today. It'll be mild with highs in the low 70s. Maybe a couple of light showers late in the afternoon, but more likely this evening, some rain across the area, tapering off after midnight, mild, low down to 59. Tomorrow, a couple of light showers in the far south, high near 70. I'm 9 News meteorologist Justin Lowe.

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Mikey likes it or no. Mike Mathers tries some sort of weird food combination live on Facebook and on air and then lets you know if it's good or not. 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

It's my Tacos and Marks day today. Bell Key on WIFC. Hope you're having a fantastic Tuesday, which, by the way, is National Coffee Day. I'm already 4 cups in, which is going to be followed quickly by National Run to the Bathroom Day. Here's

New Miley, Bass Persuades, WIFC. We're going to Turks and Caicos. You coming? Vacation time with Ho-Chunk Game and Nakusa. 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Damn, I

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0: It's your 9 storm track forecast on WIFC.
7: Hazy sunshine will give way to increasing clouds through the afternoon hours today. It'll be mild with highs in the low 70s. Maybe a couple of light showers late in the afternoon, but more likely this evening. Some rain across the area, tapering off after midnight. Mild, low down to 59. Tomorrow, a couple of light showers in the far south, high near 70. I'm 9 News meteorologist Justin Lowe.

It's Nelly and Kelly Rowland. WIFC Bell Key, thanks for coming to work today. How did your morning go? Did you happen to slip any cuss words, utter anything kind of crazy, maybe pinch your finger in the door? What time in the morning do we utter our first cuss word? Kind of funny, I'll tell you, coming up here on WIFC.

K-pop. WIFC Bell Key. All right, we're hanging. How did your morning go? Getting out the door this morning with my daughter, we were like running a few minutes late. And internally, I said a bad word. Not out loud, but the average American drops their first curse word of the day at 10:54. It might have been about 8:41 a.m. School started at 8:45. Good thing we live two blocks away. And it's often said that out of frustration or stress. In fact, the average person experiences 1,205 stressful events every year. It's normal. It's okay.

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1: 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Why could you use one? 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Text line right now. It's brought to you by Gorski's Restaurant in Mosinee. Breakfast, lunch, dinner, homemade pizza, and they cater, by the way.

95.5 WIC, it's Belky. Things you don't think about, you know, when the fall season gets here, like, well, no more mosquitoes, right? I see the mosquito population is on the rise in Southern California. See, be thankful now. We have seasons changing, but... Well, it says the joke's on them since all they wind up with is a needle full of Botox.

0: Summer is over, and parents, you made it. 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
0: It's your 9 storm track forecast on WIFC.
7: Rainfall tonight, tapering off into early Wednesday morning. Low temperature down to 59 with a south-southwest wind of 10 to 15. For Wednesday, mostly cloudy with a few showers possible to the far south, a high near 70. Southwest winds around 10. Cloudy skies diminishing late Thursday, high 66. I'm 9 storm track meteorologist Jackson Garlock.

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1: 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I'll tell you where and when coming up here before 4. 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
4: When you breathe well, you live better. 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

Brunel, I'm WDIFC, it's Belky. Hey, getting ready for the end of September. This is the end this week. Crazy, right? Take that last minute sound check survey, a chance to win $300 in our music survey this month. 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

Friday. It's not coming soon enough, right? It's our Friday party song of the week coming up at the end of the week on the show with Fabiano Brothers. Get that party song in there, a chance to win here. They're big deal too. In stores right now, so Stella Artois, $2 off.

95.5 WIFC. Thanks for coming to work today. Oh, you know this, the average person says their first curse word. We're talking about this on the show earlier today. Apparently by 10:54 in the morning. Did you crush that goal? In other words, the average person fills their car up at least by 10:54 a.m.

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6: When you breathe well, you live better. 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So most people, in order to get better, have to go through surgeries in an operating room, have to use machines that they don't want to use. 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And it's what you deserve.
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8: Rainfall tonight, tapering off into early Wednesday morning. Low temperature down to 59 with a south-southwest wind of 10 to 15. For Wednesday, mostly cloudy with a few showers possible to the far south, a high near 70. Southwest winds around 10. Cloudy skies diminishing late Thursday, high 66. I'm 9 Storm Track meteorologist Jackson Garlock.

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Olivia Rodrigo on WIFC. Bell Key got the Drive at 5 coming up here. Shout out to my friends at Brickner Motors, Little Chicago. Ready to roll with some trivia too. Mike Mathers in early today. Get you through that for a chance to win that $20 gift card to the Westside Market. Left or right, don't matter.

Vince and Boone get the driving five going. 95.5 WDIFC with Victor Motors, Little Chicago. What's up, my brothers? In for Belky. Thanks so much for listening. And we're getting you home tonight with Road Warrior Trivia with Westside Market in Tomahawk and Merrill. Now, you get this right, a $20 gift card for you to Westside Market. 14% of people say you shouldn't drive with this. Again, 14% of people say that you shouldn't drive with this. 715-842-9432. Hit me up with your guesses, and maybe I'll get you.

Motors of Chicago and Road Warrior Trivia with Westside Markin and Tomahawk and Merrill. 50% of people say you shouldn't drive with this. A lot of great guesses. Shout out to all those calling in, man. You guys are really creative. Headache. Oh, thinking outside the box. Nope, that's not correct. A broken taillight. No. How about a broken foot? Those are some of the guesses. However, Jenny in Loyal, she got it. A cracked windshield. So, boom, Jenny, for you, you got a $20 gift card coming from Westside Market in Tomahawk in Merrill, the world's largest selection of bourbon. They got it. Here's MGK with WDIFC.

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5: Rainfall tonight, tapering off into early Wednesday morning. Low temperature down to 59 with a south-southwest wind of 10 to 15. For Wednesday, mostly cloudy with a few showers possible to the far south, a high near 70. Southwest winds around 10. Cloudy skies diminishing late Thursday, high 66. I'm 9 storm track meteorologist Jackson Garlock.

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I'm going to be out there tomorrow taking 10 qualifiers for that 7-day trip to the Turks and Caicos from 5 until 7. Here's Sabrina Carpenter.

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0: It's your 9 storm track forecast on WIFC.
8: Rainfall tonight, tapering off into early Wednesday morning. Low temperature down to 59 with a south-southwest wind of 10 to 15. For Wednesday, mostly cloudy with a few showers possible to the far south, a high near 70. Southwest winds around 10. Cloudy skies diminishing late Thursday, high 66. I'm 9 Storm Track meteorologist Jackson Garlock.

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